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4: 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My name is Arnold Viersen, Member of Parliament for Peace River Westlock. Happy Canada Day.
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1: I'm Keith Hoffer with the T55 Weekend News Blast. The Alberta Serious Incident Response Team is investigating the death of a man in custody in High Prairie. The man turned himself in earlier this month, however, was found unresponsive about 30 hours later and passed away. Officials with the MDFPs are advising residents against the dumping of white metals, such as stoves and washing machines. Several cases of illegal dumping have occurred, thus costing taxpayer dollars to clean up. Penalties for littering can be as high as $5,000. Public health care in Alberta continues to be a major talking point, with doctors now being able to bill surgeries to both public and private systems. Sarah Hoffman, the opposition NDP hospitals critic, says it doesn't address some of the more pressing issues in the healthcare system.
2: I regularly check the Alberta Health website and see that we have closed emergency rooms in Manning and in other areas of northern Alberta, and that is a significant concern. When you or somebody you love is sick or injured, driving to the nearest hospital can be upwards of an hour, and then finding out that it's not available or they don't have the staff there to do what you need is completely unacceptable.
1: Some public health advocacy groups have also stated that they disagree with the province's move. New programs and new partnerships are being presented at the satellite office of the Canadian Mental Health Association in Peace River. Brent Taylor, the president of the Northwest Region of the CMHA, says the present programs raise awareness.
3: We have our mobile outreach program, too, that goes to the smaller towns and villages, and they raise awareness, and that awareness finds us. Ultimately, it's growing. We've got a new full-time person who's been here for a while part-time, but it's going to really lend to the cohesiveness and the smooth transfer. Like I say, we've got the clubhouse coming in, and they had their own staff, and so now it's all basically blending.
1: Taylor stresses the interest from residents makes program growth continue. 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
1: I'm Keith Hopper with the T55 Weekend News Blast. Wildfires are burning in the Northwest, but firefighters are gaining the upper hand on them despite the heat and dry conditions. A number of them are burning in the McKenzie in the woods, which means communities are not being impacted. Cooler temperatures and possible rainfall with storms are expected in the McKenzie this week and the Peace and Big Lakes during this weekend. From the RCMP's weekly wanted file, police in the area are looking for Dylan Stan Fraser. His last known whereabouts was where he was noted for activities in Grand Prairie, but authorities say he could be spotted in the Peace region. Police say do not approach, just call 911. Big Lakes County is adding to their digital information library with four new digital signs at the entrance of hamlets. Gruard

0: initiative supporting local business and the economy. An old team is coming back to the North Peace Hockey League with the Grimshaw Huskies returning to the ice this fall. In addition to a strong commitment from players, team president Chris Walls says a number of new volunteers are joining the organization as well.
1: Our original board from the year when we left the league is pretty much still intact. And then we had three or four new people come to our AGM and volunteer to do whatever is needed. So we've not only got some new blood coming on the ice, but also on our board.
0: The team last played during the 2023 season. The 13 league championships are tied with High Prairie for the most in the North Peace Hockey League. For more on these stories, you can visit our website and download the app for local news delivered straight to your phone. For Trending 55, I'm Keith Hopper. Oh.

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1: It's Canada Day, a time to celebrate the beauty of our land, our culture, our people, and most importantly, our freedom. I thank God for blessing us with a safe and prosperous and free country, and I feel deeply honored to be part of this tradition while serving and fighting for what is right. 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I continue to pray that God keeps our land glorious and free. So enjoy a barbecue and fireworks, folks. My name is Arnold Viersen, Member of Parliament for Peace River Westlock. Happy Canada Day.
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1: I'm Keith Hopper with the T55 Weekend News Blast. The BC Regional SPCA has hit another roadblock in their plans to get a new building under construction. An appeal has been filed against their development approval, so the matter will now proceed to the Subdivision Appeal Board. In a statement, the SPCA says they are still committed to seeing the project taking place. Heat warnings are continuing to pop up in northern sections of northwestern Alberta as the summer begins. Temperatures are still nudging 30 degrees in the Mackenzie and will do so into next week. Officials are advising residents to be careful if in the sun for an extended period of time. A two-year investigation by ACERT has led to charges against an RCMP officer in Valley View. The incident in question is from November of 2023, where Constable Ovidiu Haynes faces assault allegations. Haynes was arrested on Wednesday and is due in court in August.

0: Local artist Judy Ducharme says inspiration was right there.
1: I remembered when the elder was doing the prayer, she had on turtle earrings. I carry a turtle around my neck because we live on Turtle Island. So then the idea came. So that's why you have the turtle, the eagle feather for the First Nations people, the Inukshuk for the Inuit people, and the infinity symbol for the Métis people.
0: Ducharme says the painting carries healing in its presence. 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
1: I'm Keith Hopper with the T55 Weekend News Blast. The Alberta Serious Incident Response Team is investigating the death of a man in custody in High Prairie. The man turned himself in earlier this month, however, was found unresponsive about 30 hours later and passed away. Officials with the MDFPs are advising residents against the dumping of white metals, such as stoves and washing machines. Several cases of illegal dumping have occurred, thus costing taxpayer dollars to clean up. Penalties for littering can be as high as $5,000. Public health care in Alberta continues to be a major talking point, with doctors now being able to bill surgeries to both public and private systems. Sarah Hoffman, the opposition NDP hospitals critic, says it doesn't address some of the more pressing issues in the healthcare system.
2: I regularly check the Alberta Health website and see that we have closed emergency rooms in Manning and in other areas of Northern Alberta, and that is a significant concern. When you or somebody you love is sick or injured, driving to the nearest hospital can be upwards of an hour, and then finding out that it's not available or they don't have the staff there to do what you need is completely unacceptable.
1: Some public health advocacy groups have also stated that they disagree with the province's move. New programs and new partnerships are being presented at the satellite office of the Canadian Mental Health Association in Peace River. Brent Taylor, the president of the Northwest Region of the CMHA, says the present programs raise awareness.
3: We have our mobile outreach program, too, that goes to the smaller towns and villages, and they raise awareness, and that awareness finds us. Ultimately, it's growing. We've got a new full-time person who's been here for a while part-time, but it's going to really lend to the cohesiveness and the smooth transfer. Like I say, we've got the clubhouse coming in, and they had their own staff, and so now it's all basically blending.
1: Taylor stresses the interest from residents makes program growth continue. For more on these stories, you can visit our website and download the app for local news delivered straight to your phone. For Trending 55, I'm Keith Hopper.
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0: Like, open the fridge and stuff, and there would be food laid out for us with little pre-wrapped sausages and things.
1: Mm.
0: They have pre-wrapped sausages, but they don't have pre-wrapped bacon.
1: Well, can you blame them?
0: Yeah.

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1: Of course we will. We just need more.
0: And buy really expensive ketchups with it.
1: That's right. All the fanciest Dijon ketchup.

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1: I'm Keith Hopper with the T55 Weekend News Blast. Wildfires are burning in the Northwest, but firefighters are gaining the upper hand on them despite the heat and dry conditions. A number of them are burning in the McKenzie in the woods, which means communities are not being impacted. Cooler temperatures and possible rainfall with storms are expected in the McKenzie this week and the Peace and Big Lakes during this weekend. From the RCMP's weekly wanted file, police in the area are looking for Dylan Stan Fraser. His last known whereabouts was where he was noted for activities in Grand Prairie, but authorities say he could be spotted in the Peace region. Police say do not approach, just call 911. Big Lakes County is adding to their digital information library with four new digital signs at the entrance of hamlets. Gruard, Jussard, Faust, and Anilda will have new welcome signs put in. The new signs join the ones installed at the main office in High Prairie and in Canuso that were put in March. The 2026 River Days event is in the rearview mirror, but the organizers, Peace River Rotaract, are enjoying a significant reward. The six-year-old nonprofit volunteer group was presented the first-ever key to the town by Mayor Shelley Shannon at the block party. Peace River Rotaract has undertaken many key projects, including community beautification, major events, and initiatives supporting local business and the economy. An old team is coming back to the North Peace Hockey League with the Grimshaw Huskies returning to the ice this fall. In addition to a strong commitment from players, team president Chris Wall says a number of new volunteers are joining the organization as well.
2: Our original board from the year when we left the league is pretty much still intact. And then we had three or four new people come to our AGM and volunteer to do whatever is needed. So we've not only got some new blood coming on the ice, but also on our board.
1: The team last played during the 2023 season. The 13 league championships are tied with High Prairie for the most in the North Peace Hockey League. For more on these stories, you can visit our website and download the app for local news delivered straight to your phone. 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
4: Hi, I'm Dan Williams, your member of the legislature, and I'm proud to be an Albertan, and I'm proud to be a Canadian. I believe the North represents the best parts of Canada, especially Peace Country. We have the outdoors, but beyond that, we have a sense of entrepreneurialism. We go through trials, but we persevere. We have opportunities that lead to success stories like nowhere else in the country. I'm so proud to be a Canadian because of what we as Canadians give to the world, and I'm proud to be from Peace Country because of what we give to Canada. Happy Canada Day, everyone.
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1: I'm Keith Hopper with the T55 Weekend News Blast. The BC Regional SPCA has hit another roadblock in their plans to get a new building under construction. An appeal has been filed against their development approval, so the matter will now proceed to the Subdivision Appeal Board. In a statement, the SPCA says they are still committed to seeing the project taking place. Heat warnings are continuing to pop up in northern sections of northwestern Alberta as the summer begins. Temperatures are still nudging 30 degrees in the Mackenzie and will do so into next week. Officials are advising residents to be careful if in the sun for an extended period of time. A two-year investigation by ACERT has led to charges against an RCMP officer in Valley View. The incident in question is from November of 2023, where Constable Ovidiu Haynes faces assault allegations. Haynes was arrested on Wednesday and is due in court in August. Provincial Education Minister Demetrius Nikolaitis has issued a letter to parents and guardians across the province regarding the end of the 2026 school year. Nikolaitis said it was a challenging year, leading to increased pressure to teachers and schools, thus leading to a teacher strike in October. To compensate from data collected from 108,000 classrooms, the government provided $143 million to nearly 500 teams to address class size issues, among others. The town of Peace River has been brightened up with the repainting of the Truth and Reconciliation crosswalk near the Treaty 8 Monument in the downtown. Local artist Judy Ducharme says inspiration was right there.
2: I remembered when the elder was doing the prayer, she had on turtle earrings. I carry a turtle around my neck because we live on Turtle Island. So then the idea came. So that's why you have the turtle, the eagle feather for the First Nations people, the Inukshuk for the Inuit people, and the infinity symbol for the Métis people.
1: Ducharme says the painting carries healing in its presence. 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
1: I'm Keith Hopper with the T55 Weekend News Blast. The Alberta Serious Incident Response Team is investigating the death of a man in custody in High Prairie. The man turned himself in earlier this month, however, was found unresponsive about 30 hours later and passed away. Officials with the MDFPs are advising residents against the dumping of white metals, such as stoves and washing machines. Several cases of illegal dumping have occurred, thus costing taxpayer dollars to clean up. Penalties for littering can be as high as $5,000. Public health care in Alberta continues to be a major talking point, with doctors now being able to bill surgeries to both public and private systems. Sarah Hoffman, the opposition NDP hospitals critic, says it doesn't address some of the more pressing issues in the healthcare system.
2: I regularly check the Alberta Health website and see that we have closed emergency rooms in Manning and in other areas of northern Alberta, and that is a significant concern. When you or somebody you love is sick or injured, driving to the nearest hospital can be upwards of an hour, and then finding out that it's not available or they don't have the staff there to do what you need is completely unacceptable.
1: Some public health advocacy groups have also stated that they disagree with the province's move. New programs and new partnerships are being presented at the satellite office of the Canadian Mental Health Association in Peace River. Brent Taylor, the president of the Northwest Region of the CMHA, says the present programs raise awareness.
3: We have our mobile outreach program, too, that goes to the smaller towns and villages, and they raise awareness, and that awareness finds us. Ultimately, it's growing. We've got a new full-time person who's been here for a while part-time, but it's going to really lend to the cohesiveness and the smooth transfer. Like I say, we've got the clubhouse coming in, and they had their own staff, and so now it's all basically blending.
1: Taylor stresses the interest from residents makes program growth continue. For more on these stories, you can visit our website and download the app for local news delivered straight to your phone. For Trending 55, I'm Keith Hopper.
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0: It's cone season at McDonald's, which means vanilla cones are $1 each plus tax in the McDonald's app all summer long. Soft, creamy, and crunchy. 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
3: Hi, I'm Dan Williams, your member of the legislature, and I'm proud to be an Albertan, and I'm proud to be a Canadian. I believe the North represents the best parts of Canada, especially Peace Country. We have the outdoors, but beyond that, we have a sense of entrepreneurialism. We go through trials, but we persevere. We have opportunities that lead to success stories like nowhere else in the country. I'm so proud to be a Canadian because of what we as Canadians give to the world, and I'm proud to be from Peace Country because of what we give to Canada. Happy Canada Day, everyone.
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1: I'm Keith Hopper with the T55 Weekend News Blast. Wildfires are burning in the Northwest, but firefighters are gaining the upper hand on them despite the heat and dry conditions. A number of them are burning in the McKenzie in the woods, which means communities are not being impacted. Cooler temperatures and possible rainfall with storms are expected in the McKenzie this week and the Peace and Big Lakes during this weekend. From the RCMP's weekly wanted file, police in the area are looking for Dylan Stan Fraser. His last known whereabouts was where he was noted for activities in Grand Prairie, but authorities say he could be spotted in the Peace region. Police say do not approach, just call 911. Big Lakes County is adding to their digital information library with four new digital signs at the entrance of hamlets. Gruard, Jussard, Faust, and Enilda will have new welcome signs put in. The new signs join the ones installed at the main office in High Prairie and in Canuso that were put in March. The 2026 River Days event is in the rearview mirror, but the organizers, Peace River Rotaract, are enjoying a significant reward. The six-year-old nonprofit volunteer group was presented the first-ever key to the town by Mayor Shelley Shannon at the block party. Peace River Rotaract has undertaken many key projects, including community beautification, major events, and initiatives supporting local business and the economy. An old team is coming back to the North Peace Hockey League with the Grimshaw Huskies returning to the ice this fall. In addition to a strong commitment from players, team president Chris Wall says a number of new volunteers are joining the organization as well.
2: Our original board from the year when we left the league is pretty much still intact. And then we had three or four new people come to our AGM and volunteer to do whatever is needed. So we've not only got some new blood coming on the ice, but also on our board.
1: The team last played during the 2023 season. The 13 league championships are tied with High Prairie for the most in the North Peace Hockey League. For more on these stories, you can visit our website and download the app for local news delivered straight to your phone. For Trending 55, I'm Keith Hopper. Oh.

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2: I'm Keith Hopper with the T55 Weekend News Blast. The BC Regional SPCA has hit another roadblock in their plans to get a new building under construction. An appeal has been filed against their development approval, so the matter will now proceed to the Subdivision Appeal Board. In a statement, the SPCA says they are still committed to seeing the project taking place. Heat warnings are continuing to pop up in northern sections of northwestern Alberta as the summer begins. Temperatures are still nudging 30 degrees in the Mackenzie and will do so into next week. Officials are advising residents to be careful if in the sun for an extended period of time. A two-year investigation by ACERT has led to charges against an RCMP officer in Valley View. The incident in question is from November of 2023, where Constable Ovidiu Haynes faces assault allegations. Haynes was arrested on Wednesday and is due in court in August. Provincial Education Minister Demetrius Nikolaitis has issued a letter to parents and guardians across the province regarding the end of the 2026 school year. Nikolaitis said it was a challenging year, leading to increased pressure to teachers and schools, thus leading to a teacher strike in October. To compensate from data collected from 108,000 classrooms, the government provided $143 million to nearly 500 teams to address class size issues, among others. The town of Peace River has been brightened up with the repainting of the Truth and Reconciliation crosswalk near the Treaty 8 Monument in the downtown. Local artist Judy Ducharme says inspiration was right there.
3: I remembered when the elder was doing the prayer, she had on turtle earrings. I carry a turtle around my neck because we live on Turtle Island. So then the idea came. So that's why you have the turtle, the eagle feather for the First Nations people, the Inukshuk for the Inuit people, and the infinity symbol for the Métis people.
2: Ducharme says the painting carries healing in its presence. 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
1: I'm Keith Hopper with the T55 Weekend News Blast. The Alberta Serious Incident Response Team is investigating the death of a man in custody in High Prairie. The man turned himself in earlier this month, however, was found unresponsive about 30 hours later and passed away. Officials with the MDFPs are advising residents against the dumping of white metals, such as stoves and washing machines. Several cases of illegal dumping have occurred, thus costing taxpayer dollars to clean up. Penalties for littering can be as high as $5,000. Public health care in Alberta continues to be a major talking point, with doctors now being able to bill surgeries to both public and private systems. Sarah Hoffman, the opposition NDP hospitals critic, says it doesn't address some of the more pressing issues in the healthcare system.
2: I regularly check the Alberta Health website and see that we have closed emergency rooms in Manning and in other areas of northern Alberta, and that is a significant concern. When you or somebody you love is sick or injured, driving to the nearest hospital can be upwards of an hour, and then finding out that it's not available or they don't have the staff there to do what you need is completely unacceptable.
1: Some public health advocacy groups have also stated that they disagree with the province's move. New programs and new partnerships are being presented at the satellite office of the Canadian Mental Health Association in Peace River. Brent Taylor, the president of the Northwest Region of the CMHA, says the present programs raise awareness.
3: We have our mobile outreach program, too, that goes to the smaller towns and villages, and they raise awareness, and that awareness finds us. Ultimately, it's growing. We've got a new full-time person who's been here for a while part-time, but it's going to really lend to the cohesiveness and the smooth transfer. Like I say, we've got the clubhouse coming in, and they had their own staff, and so now it's all basically blending.
1: Taylor stresses the interest from residents makes program growth continue. For more on these stories, you can visit our website and download the app for local news delivered straight to your phone. For Trending 55, I'm Keith Hopper.
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6: Hi, I'm Dan Williams, your member of the legislature, and I'm proud to be an Albertan, and I'm proud to be a Canadian. I believe the North represents the best parts of Canada, especially Peace Country. We have the outdoors, but beyond that, we have a sense of entrepreneurialism. We go through trials, but we persevere. We have opportunities that lead to success stories like nowhere else in the country. I'm so proud to be a Canadian because of what we as Canadians give to the world, and I'm proud to be from Peace Country because of what we give to Canada. Happy Canada Day, everyone.
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1: I'm Keith Hopper with the T55 Weekend News Blast. Wildfires are burning in the Northwest, but firefighters are gaining the upper hand on them despite the heat and dry conditions. A number of them are burning in the McKenzie in the woods, which means communities are not being impacted. Cooler temperatures and possible rainfall with storms are expected in the McKenzie this week and the Peace and Big Lakes during this weekend. From the RCMP's weekly wanted file, police in the area are looking for Dylan Stan Fraser. His last known whereabouts was where he was noted for activities in Grand Prairie, but authorities say he could be spotted in the Peace region. Police say do not approach, just call 911. Big Lakes County is adding to their digital information library with four new digital signs at the entrance of hamlets. Gruard, Jussard, Faust, and Enilda will have new welcome signs put in. The new signs join the ones installed at the main office in High Prairie and in Canuso that were put in March. The 2026 River Days event is in the rearview mirror, but the organizers, Peace River Rotaract, are enjoying a significant reward. The six-year-old nonprofit volunteer group was presented the first-ever key to the town by Mayor Shelley Shannon at the block party. Peace River Rotaract has undertaken many key projects, including community beautification, major events, and initiatives supporting local business and the economy. An old team is coming back to the North Peace Hockey League with the Grimshaw Huskies returning to the ice this fall. In addition to a strong commitment from players, team president Chris Walls says a number of new volunteers are joining the organization as well.
2: Our original board from the year when we left the league is pretty much still intact. And then we had three or four new people come to our AGM and volunteer to do whatever is needed. So we've not only got some new blood coming on the ice, but also on our board.
1: The team last played during the 2023 season. The 13 league championships are tied with High Prairie for the most in the North Peace Hockey League. For more on these stories, you can visit our website and download the app for local news delivered straight to your phone. For Trending 55, I'm Keith Hopper.

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1: Wake up in the morning feeling like P. Diddy.
2: Hey, what up, girl?
1: 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I'm gonna hit this city.
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1: 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It's Canada Day, a time to celebrate the beauty of our land, our culture, our people, and most importantly, our freedom. 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Today, let us gather together with family and friends to celebrate what makes Canada great. I continue to pray that God keeps our land glorious and free. So enjoy a barbecue and fireworks, folks. My name is Arnold Viersen, Member of Parliament for Peace River Westlock. Happy Canada Day.
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1: I'm Keith Hopper with the T55 Weekend News Blast. The BC Regional SPCA has hit another roadblock in their plans to get a new building under construction. An appeal has been filed against their development approval, so the matter will now proceed to the Subdivision Appeal Board. In a statement, the SPCA says they are still committed to seeing the project taking place. Heat warnings are continuing to pop up in northern sections of northwestern Alberta as the summer begins. Temperatures are still nudging 30 degrees in the Mackenzie and will do so into next week. Officials are advising residents to be careful if in the sun for an extended period of time. A two-year investigation by ACERT has led to charges against an RCMP officer in Valley View. The incident in question is from November of 2023, where Constable Ovidiu Haynes faces assault allegations. Haynes was arrested on Wednesday and is due in court in August. Provincial Education Minister Demetrius Nikolaitis has issued a letter to parents and guardians across the province regarding the end of the 2026 school year. Nikolaitis said it was a challenging year, leading to increased pressure to teachers and schools, thus leading to a teacher strike in October. To compensate from data collected from 108,000 classrooms, the government provided $143 million to nearly 500 teams to address class size issues, among others. The town of Peace River has been brightened up with the repainting of the Truth and Reconciliation crosswalk near the Treaty 8 monument in the downtown. Local artist Judy Ducharme says inspiration was right there.
2: I remembered when the elder was doing the prayer, she had on turtle earrings. I carry a turtle around my neck because we live on Turtle Island. So then the idea came. So that's why you have the turtle, the eagle feather for the First Nations people, the Inukshuk for the Inuit people, and the infinity symbol for the Métis people.
1: Ducharme says the painting carries healing in its presence. 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
2: It's Canada Day, a time to celebrate the beauty of our land, our culture, our people, and most importantly, our freedom. 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I continue to pray that God keeps our land glorious and free. 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